current conditions, hour-by-hour temperatures, and the weather radar map are all in one spot. Click the sun icon at the bottom of the Discover Estevan app.

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I can take the blue out of your brown eyes, baby. Dancing in the country. Country 106.1.

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1: If you see me in the morning, I tell you it's important to understand I'm just a little sick.

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Thinking of someone right now?

0: a prayer.
1: Good morning. I'm Brock Cullen. On the phone with us this morning, we are joined with Kathy Irwin, and she's here to tell us a little bit more about the CSMA shootout that's happening in Oxbow over the weekend. Thank you, Kathy, for taking the time out and joining us this morning.
2: Oh, thanks a lot for having me.
1: Yeah, you know, for people that have never been to the CSMA shootout before, what exactly is it, and, you know, what can they expect to see?
2: Well, it's actually a timed event, something like barrel racing, but we actually have 100 different patterns that we pick from. And so every shoot has 5 patterns that you pick when the people get there, so you don't know ahead of time. And so it's stage 1 to 5. And so it has 10 targets, which are balloons. And we have 45 Ruger Vaquero handguns, which shoot black powder. And the flame

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1: It's Thursday, August 27th. We'll hear how a local organization is turning community support into a lasting opportunity for students. Estevan parents who have experienced the loss of a child have a new place to connect. And the Oilers football team are hoping a strong training camp carries into opening weekend. For Discover Estevan News, I'm Daniel Esplin. The Estevan Oilfield Technical Society recently received $10,000 from the Saskatchewan Oil and Gas Show. President of OTS Tony Cernick says this donation, alongside the others at events over the year, point to a stronger oil and gas industry.
2: It's been a long time since you could say all four events were kind of sold out. We could say they were all sold out. It's been a lot of years. Oil Patch has been up and down for many years, and it's been a little. There's been some stability over the past couple of years, so you're starting to see that in the events now, and companies doing a little better. When the companies are doing good, that's when the fun things come out. That's when the donations come out.
1: The donation from the Oil and Gas Show was received due to the OTS helping out at the show in Weyburn earlier this summer. The Empty Chair is offering a place for Estevan parents to remember their children and grieve together. Lori Hiska inspired the group after losing her son, Tyler.
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There's John Party, Friday Night Heartbreaker on Country 106.1. Good morning, I'm Brock Cullen. Hope you're having a fantastic Thursday morning. In Estevan, we got a high today of 27. This morning, we're sitting at 14. Here's Luke Combs, Be By You.

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1: 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Oh, and more great music.

Dying Love Hate Love. Hey, I'm Sharon Church. Who doesn't love starting off their afternoon with a good cry? This song gets me every time. It's Garth Brooks, The Dance.

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1: Look at you looking at me, looking at my tattoo through my shirt. 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

0: All your trouble of Weyburn suited up for Team Saskatchewan at the 15U Ray Carter Cup. Saskatchewan advanced to the semifinal with a 1-0 quarterfinal win over New Brunswick. After losing to Quebec in the semifinal, Saskatchewan fell 2-0 to Nova Scotia in the bronze medal game, finishing fourth overall. Blair Beck was the team's head coach.
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0: Today is going to be sunny and a high of 27. Tomorrow's going to have a mix of sun and cloud with a 60% chance of showers and a risk of a thunderstorm and a high of 26. Saturday is going to be cloudy with a 30% chance of showers and a high of 26. And Sunday is going to have showers.

0: then a high of 23, and Monday's going to be cloudy with a 60% chance of showers and a high of 19. For your local five-day forecast, you can visit discoverestevan.com.
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Good afternoon. I'm Sharon Church. Did you know the average Canadian spends 3.2 hours a day just staring at their phones? What did we do with that time before we had smartphones? Actually talk to people? Yeah, probably, actually. I can't really remember, though. It seems like so long ago. Okay, let's see what I'm working with here. My average usage this week

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Hey, I'm Sharon Church. It seems that getting gas is fueling a lot of stress for some Gen Zers. They're experiencing what they're calling refuel anxiety. So what's stressing them out? Well, it's not the high gas prices, although I'm sure that's a factor. Young drivers are worried about parking close enough to the pump, picking the right type of gas, using the nozzle correctly without looking clueless. Basically, it's the general fear of messing up in public. And the anxiety is so real that they'll even let